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2: Can you lay line for a quick second? That's Brent's ambulance and fire, 10244 Western Turnpike, get a last response.

Schoharie County, 911. Esperance Ambulance and Fire, 10244 Western Turnpike, Duanesburg, nearest cross of State Route 30 and Wendy Lane, 56-year-old female, chest pains, ALS response. Repeating, Esperance Fire and Ambulance, 10244 Western Turnpike, nearest cross of State Route 30 and Wendy Lane, 56-year-old female, chest pains, ALS response. Schoharie County 911, 2008.

0: 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Schoharie County 911-2012.
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Call the Scully ambulance, county medic. Otsego Ave and Schoharie Parkway South. 18-year-old female, chest pains, ALS response.

Cobuscoe Harry, County 911. Cobuscoe Ambulance, County Medic. SUNY Cobuscoe, Otsego Ave and Schoharie Parkway South. 18-year-old female, chest pains, ALS response. Repeating, Cobuscoe Ambulance, County Medic. SUNY Cobuscoe, Otsego Ave and Schoharie Parkway South. 18-year-old female, chest pains, ALS response. Schoharie County 911, 213.

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0: Skagerry County 911, Clovis Kelly Ambulance, County Medic, second transmission. Atchico Avenue, Skagerry Parkway, City Clovis Kelly, 18-year-old female, chest pains, ALS response repeating. Clovis Kelly Ambulance, County Medic, second transmission. Atchico Avenue, Skagerry Parkway, F-Lot, City Clovis Kelly, 18-year-old female, chest pains, ALS response, Skagerry County 911, 2139.
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346, Canary. Canary's out, 346. I'll be en route to 1110 Sugar Hill Road in Jefferson for that OP violation from last. 47.

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To clear last back in service to 214.

Comtech 3G, 22. 2, update, we figured it out. It's going to be a 0, or an O, not a 0. It's going to be active, registered to a Alexander Bortelli out of Brighton, Colorado. Unable to see the vehicle type that expires 2/28/2709.

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No idea. They're not mapping, they're not answering. Just fill a couple of these connectors, all we got. I was hoping you knew where they were. Very safe.

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Did you advise that the 2135 was involved? Now we can arrive on scene. Did you advise that the 2135 was involved? Did you have a confirmation?

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0: We're out of service, I'm gonna help.
1: Yes, sir. Yeah, what? Yeah, yeah.

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0: what town?
1: Gonna be Village of Sharon Springs. She is at the Walmart DC. She's in the back parking lot.
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1: Via area of 2572 State Route 30, again, 2572 State Route 30, caller Matthew reports that there's a deer in lane of travel needed dispatch. Deer have been hit, but no cars are in the area. Caller continued on.

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911, Colbisco Ambulance, County Ambulance, County Medic. 119 Woodland Drive, apartment 43. 88-year-old female, chest pain, difficulty breathing, ALS response, repeating. Colbisco Ambulance, County Medic. 119 Woodland Drive, apartment 43. 88-year-old female, chest pain, difficulty breathing, ALS response. Gary County 91067.

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Transmission, 119 Woodland Drive, apartment 43, 88-year-old female, chest pain, difficulty breathing, ALS response, repeating, Colbus ambulance, County Medic, second transmission, 119 Woodland Drive, apartment 43, 88-year-old female, chest pain, difficulty breathing, ALS response, Harry, County 911,

0: transmission. 119 Woodland Drive, apartment 43. 88-year-old female, chest pain, difficulty breathing, ALS response, repeating. Colbertsville ambulance, county medic, second transmission. 119 Woodland Drive, apartment 43. 88-year-old female, chest pain, difficulty breathing, ALS response. Area code 10640.
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Hey, Harry County 911, Cobiscola Ambulance, second call, County Ambulance, 113 Lafayette Circle. 82-year-old male, sick person, unable to ambulate, BLS response, repeating, Cobiscola Ambulance, County Ambulance. 113 Lafayette Circle, 82-year-old male, sick person, unable to ambulate, BLS response, Harry County 911, 0737.

0: Perry County 911. COVID ambulance, second transmission, 113 Lafayette Circle. 82-year-old male sick person, unable to ambulate via its response, repeating, COVID ambulance, second transmission, 113 Lafayette Circle. 82-year-old male sick person, unable to ambulate via its response. Perry County 911, 0740. Off will be en route momentarily to this point.
1: Nine one four eight nine one. We're arriving. We'll start first response for cold.

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You had New York 28, Henry Young,

0: 124. The caller is said to be the registered owner of that vehicle. Can you do a file check and add to the call?
1: You want me to run the RO?

0: 172, scare.
1: Where is on 172?
0: Be at the office.
1: Wait, 0756.
0: One, two, four, two.
1: Air down to four. Air down to four.
0: I'll be clear left.
1: Receive, 0753.

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0: Hit it up.

0: 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He was on the phone with me. 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

0: 19C. 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
1: All right. Thanks.

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You're on a 27-4 in New York. 438-869-897. Again, 438-869-897. Can you advise me the status?

0: vouch for. $28 valid on a 2019 Honda CR-V color black to a David Glendez out of Delanson, who is showing valid D. David expiration birth date 2032, negative special files.
1: Can I get the time of stop and the number, please?
0: Stop is going to be 0839, again 0839, incident number

0: for the incident number is going to be 26S06072. Again, 06072.
1: That'll be
0: me. 04.

0: 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Trying to copy town of Middleburg.
1: Good.
0: 4503 State Route 30. It's going to be the Dollar General. Took a call from a customer. She reported that the store is open and unlocked. There is a vehicle in the parking lot, but they were unable to find an employee after searching the store. She's concerned that someone is ill or... Joining in service 3-5-1.

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0: 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Just you. Thank you.

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1: Bobby, we'll take our coffee break here at the intersection. Why don't you back down that side road?
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0: Respond up to the area of 167 Campus Drive. Again, 167 Campus Drive near Gilmore. Or that address reports that there is a deer that is visibly injured and limping badly. No cars around, but appears it got hit. So requesting an officer, possibly dispatch if necessary.
3: 240,
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0: 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Back in, unable to locate.

242 to Harry. 242. 42, I'm going to be temporarily out of county, out of service to assist SB Princetown in a transport. Received, you're 927.

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Eight 35 7, sorry, 9014.

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0: Dope.
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0: Three G 46
1: Gary. It's on 3D 46.
0: Going clear from last. En route to 141 Merchant Place, the Walmart, for another follow up. Shield 665.
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0: 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Yeah, the jail with one adult black male, drop off 20137, 20137.
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Barry County 91 1052.

0: 914 Clover Y. Again, 914 Clover Y, town of Middleburg. 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He was contacted by his wife, who was very upset. Caller was not on scene.
1: Proceed, is the vehicle running from the child's side?
0: Caller did not believe so.
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Gary, County 911, County Ambulance, County Medic, 288 Nichols Road, Town of Jefferson. Female, stroke-like symptoms, ALS response, repeating, County Ambulance, County Medic, 288 Nichols Road, Town of Jefferson, 75-year-old female, stroke-like symptoms, ALS response, Harry County 911, 1102.

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0: 149-1. 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
1: Affirmative, 109 was still en route to the Rossman Hill Road call at this time. Still continue to Nichols Road.

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Can you confirm the numeric 914? 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

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116. 116. 116. 116. 116. 116.

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0: 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I may be out at the barracks with one female, file 5 for processing.
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O'Hare County 911, Sharon Springs Ambulance, County Ambulance, 116 Doyle Road. 81-year-old female, stroke-like symptoms, ALS response. Repeating, Sharon Springs Ambulance, County Ambulance, 116 Doyle Road. 81-year-old female, stroke-like symptoms, ALS response. 116.

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0: 240. 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She dialed 911 looking for the phone number for the hospital. 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
1: Richard Bullfire, mutual request of Otsego County. 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Without a mutual structure fire, repeating, Richard Bullfire, mutual request of Otsego County. Stand by East Worcester Station, without a structure fire, Skahari County, number 11242.

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1: Could be 563 Brooker Hollow Road. 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
2: Copy,
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Okay, Harry County 911. We're Shield Fire. 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East Worcester Fire Station, while they're on a structure fire, repeating, Ritual Fire, second transmission, mutual aid, Otsego County. Stand by, East Worcester Fire Station, while they're on a structure fire, Harry County 911, 1245.

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1: 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Tim's got the mower stuck over there on Gardnersville Road. And a pickup can't pull him out. He's got a chain. Could you go over there and assist him on getting him back out of that ditch?
2: You got it.
1: You know, cause that'll probably do you for the end of the day by the time you get done with him. Thank you very much.
2: You're welcome.
1: Both on the short leg of Gardnersville. Apparently they put a long culvert in there. 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Gardnersville Road, you'll find them.

0: Charlie 240. 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Speak to Janet. 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
1: Yeah, it's affirmative. 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I've passed along a message to the officer that she was looking to speak with.
0: Receive. 13.

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1: Where is on 240?
0: I'll be at the service. Have a good night.
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0: Chief, 1401.

Bay Area County 911. Middleburg Ambulance, first responders. Skowright Ambulance, County Ambulance. 164 Main Street, Middleburg Bus Garage. 62-year-old female, ankle injury, CLS response. Repeating. Middleburg Ambulance, first responders. Skowright Ambulance, County Ambulance. 164 Main Street, the Middleburg Bus Garage. 62-year-old female, ankle injury, BLS response. 911, 1406.

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0: County 911, Middleburg first responder, Middleburg ambulance first responders, Scoride ambulance, Mutual Aid, Middleburg County ambulance, 164 Main Street, Middleburg school bus garage, 62-year-old 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

0: 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Colbusville Ambulance, Mutual Aid, Middleburg, 164 Main Street, Middleburg Bus Garage. 62-year-old female, ankle injury, BLS response. 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
0: 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Received, and that is Unit D, as in dog. Received, 1434.
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2: 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I could head to that well.
0: Received 1435. So Harry 3G42.
1: 42.
0: I don't know if you copied, but 251 is in service. 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
0: 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She's all 10-4. Joe's clear.
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2: Gentlemen.
0: 124 Sierra. Out of service, have a good night. As well, 1501.

九九报告。Please go ahead。That's received 91817 at 306 and 3U3 just for your advisement. Interstate was to tell on that.

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0: 3G34, Gary.
1: Where is that? 3G34?
0: 34, I'll be out of Route 145, just north of Scary Hill Road, Cobalt Hill. Fly down by motorist, New York Ridge, King David George, 9330. 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
0: Would you like a read back on that 28?
1: Negative, this is reported VNC complaint for erratic driver in White Hood Camry, northbound on Canvas. I'll be clear from last. 2-2-1-1.
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0: 3498 Gilbert's Corners Road. 911 abandoned. We're unable to call back. Pinged in front of that address.
1: Got it.
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0: So Harry 3G63. Mile marker 98, I-88 westbound. Caller reporting a white truck almost ran him off the road. The only description I have is a white pickup truck with sheriff stickers on the back.
1: Received, I'll be in route. 4-5-5.
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0: 212 Caroline Ridge, or Caroline Road, one, apartment 106. Check the welfare of a William Carey Jr., 77. He did not answer the door for his meal delivery today.
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1: 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I went to the county line. 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

Schoharie County 911, Richardville Ambulance, send the medic 231 Plus Road, cross Hickory Hill Road, 55-year-old male, single fading episode, ALS response. Repeating, Richardville Ambulance, County Medic, 231 Plus Road, cross Hickory Hill Road, 55-year-old male, single fainting episode, ALS response. Story 911, 1617.

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Victoria County 911 to Richmondville Ambulance, County Medic, Second Transmission, 231 Plotts Road, crosses Hickory Hill Road, 55-year-old male, single fainting episode, ALS response, feeding, Richmondville Ambulance, County Medic, Second Transmission, 231 Plotts Road, cross Hickory Hill Road, 55-year-old male, single fainting episode, ALS response, story 911, 16.

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1: Respond over to Schoolhaven High School, 136 Academy Drive. 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
2: Reese, I'll be around.
0: 06.

0: Go Erie County 901 to Cobus Hill Ambulance, County Ambulance and the Medic, 721 East Main Street, well now, 15-year-old male, sick person. Altered level, ALS response, repeating. Cobus Hill Ambulance, County Ambulance and the Medic, 721 East Main Street, the well now, 15-year-old male, altered level. Sick person, ALS response, 911714. 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
1: 175.

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What was the nature of the complaint follow-up? It's going to be a trespass. Received.

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1: Who's on 3G47?
0: You show me back in service. I'll be in 47 instead of 46 for the remainder of tour.
1: Received 1723.
2: 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T47 back in service at 5:24.
0: Three G 49 Square. Can you show me out?
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This state with no announcements. Livingstonville 1131, Schoharie 1421, Summit 1661, Carlisle 2032, Charlottesville 4032, Coastal 6022, Schoharie County 911, 1738.

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1: 4-2, I'll be going by Dyack Town on my way to Cap, so I'll stop there.
0: Received. 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

0: Scudery County now, 1-2 Central Bridge, fire an ambulance, county ambulance north. Vicinity of 3627, State Route 7, nearest cross, the Priscilla Court. 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Repeating, Central Bridge, fire an ambulance, county ambulance north. Vicinity of 3627, State Route 7, nearest cross is Priscilla Court. 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

0: 323. Berry County 911, Central Ridge Fire and Ambulance, 3627 State Route 7. Motor vehicle accident, unknown injuries, DOS response, meeting. Central Ridge Fire, Central Ridge Ambulance, 3627 State Route 7. Motor vehicle accident, unknown injuries, BLS response. Story 911, 1756.
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0: 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Male for eval, 1800. 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

0: 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County Medic, 111 Woodland Drive, apartment number 4, crosses Barnerville Road. 97-year-old female, sick. ALS response, meeting. Cobuskill Ambulance, County Medic, 111 Woodland Drive, apartment 4, cross Barnerville Road. 97-year-old female, sick person. ALS response, Square 911, 1803.
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1: Is this on top of Oak Hill?
5: It's right here in front of Edgar's house.
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1: 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Bridge on 3G, 63. 49 wants to handle the cap arraignment.
2: Received, I'll let him know. So Harry, 3G, 49.
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251 Scary. 251. I'll be clear from the MVA. I could head to the Lincoln Ave, 901 this dial. Received. Put you on it. 1-8-1-0.

0: 3849, we have a sergeant coming in to handle cap, if you could go to Middleburg. Already call.
1: 3-3, what do you got?
0: 133 Cliff Street, repeating 133 Cliff Street, have a domestic in progress between caller and his mother. Mother drew blood on him. The mother has left the property.
1: Receipt, I'll be around.
0: 1-8-1-2.
2: Point 01 on scene, 1-8-1-2.
1: You're in here, fire's got the traffic control handled. I'll head to 133 Cliff Street with 49.
0: 1-8-1-2.

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1: That's 3D42.
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1: 167.
0: I'll be in service.
1: 19.

0: Yeah, this is Butch. Who wants me? Cliff, Danny.
1: This is Eric on Channel 3. Got your number.
0: Butch, did you hear Eric?
1: Butch, let yours come through.
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It gave an ETO of 20, approximately 10 ago.

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2: 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I'll be clear from last, back in service.
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0: I'm on the phone with NCON right now. They stated they don't have anybody in Schoharie County that can make a report and do a follow-up later date.
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2: I followed up to the Stewarts by Colesco campus. I was unable to find a 10-year-old. I spoke to an 8-year-old on an electric scooter and he was just heading to Stewarts. So I'll pet floor on the clear back in service.
1: 3014-3023, we have the report.
0: 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Thank you.
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1: 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Just coming out of the jail now.
0: 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Carries on 141.
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0: 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Move back to Colesville for end of four. Shield 665.
1: 1918.
0: Are you on 3G49? We're going to be in Rhode Island County to take file 5 from Skankin County Jail.
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0: Skahiri 128. 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
1: Hold it out.
0: 1939.

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They're advising they just had two car pedestrians, so they won't be able to meet you. They want to know if you'll be able to bring them to the station. Bring him to the station. Pedestrians, so they are unable to leave. They want to know if you would be willing to bring that study.

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